broken mates. Oh child, don't you smile. 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

0: 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You know what I'm talking about. 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

0: rumors spreading round in that Texas town. 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And you know what I'm talking about. 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They got a lot of nice
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Texas, with a bird for the tax and land. They're moving down to Texas, and they're buying up the cowboy hands. Yeah, they're moving down to Texas,

0: Your life takes its time. About to check outside the game. You know what I'm talking about. Just let me know if you wanna go to that whole mile on the range. They got a lot of nice girls.
1: 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Bienvenidos a estos momentos de rock y desconexión en RadioCercedilla.com.